as what seems to happen most weeks, we spill over into a little overtime. If you want to hit me up with a request in the Mixcloud or in the text, within reason, of course. It's Filthy Live on a big one. This is Cinephiles.

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Cinnables.

into this. The rhythm we're all here. The Godfather, the one that only Frankie Knuckles. Looks like the Shapeshifters, DJ Meme on the buttons. This is the one you love.

Stronghold with This Is One of a Generation into this original Monkey Safari, Joris Vaughan on the buttons. Eyes closed, head back. This is Safe.

out to the Brisbane Massive on this one. Everyone that's busy, we're all busy, ain't we? I'm pretty busy right now. Worldwide Cinema Screw, how

Keep it rolling with some old school flavours. Personal favourite out of Melbourne on this one. Sounds of Una Mas, I Will Follow. Full intention on the buttons as always. That's to the man like Michael Gray. Oh yeah.

How are my late night early morning crew doing? Centerfall's family across the globe. Talking live from New York City, let's run.

into this original Sounds of Milk and Sugar. Stay around, Funky House Classic. That's at the Head Candy Crew. This is Filthy Let's Ride.

to this personal favourite original Mark Cottrell on the buttons. DJ Disciple, Hermione, this is I Will Shine Again. This is Phil Beyond Cinephiles.

Phil be signing out on this one. Have a great week wherever you are on the globe. To all the late night, early morning kitches, ravers and misbehaviors, how are we doing? Until next time, from Philby to you, big love to all the crew.

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across London and the home counties, this is Centre Force, taking you back from the past and into the future. 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

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This is Centreforce. It's official. Signal City is going to be our biggest party ever. Saturday the 10th of October at the Cause in London. This event is fully covered as we're going under the canvas. And we've now added an extra arena. Phase 1.

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pumping this morning. Get those toes tapping. Just building you up for the day as the sun slowly starts to rise across the UK. Thank you all for getting interactive and involved so far this morning. You lot are absolutely superb from the off. Remember, if you want to get interactive and involved, if you do not have the Centreforce details, if you want to drop us a little message, 07709.

Brain Stew in Wickford. Out to Julian. To everybody getting interactive and involved with the show today. As we slowly get that toe tap in this morning. Maybe you've just got in the van this morning. Your thumb's tapping that steering wheel. Just stopped, got the coffee. Got the morning snacks as well. Double important. As we say good morning to Will, out to Phil today as well. Shouts to Lewis and everybody in Cambridge, not forgetting Debbie in Kane, out to Diddy Dave, to Pat and Kelly today, to Little Legs, to Bobby Bear, to Millwall Dale Boy, to all the regulars signing up, signing in, how are ya? Shouts to Sally Ann, out to the Western Side, not forgetting Momo. So this, the 2026 vinyl only re-edit. Cheeky little bit of George Michael on the re-edit. Don't actually know how I found this. I stumbled across this over the weekend. In the absence of security. Must say good morning to Rachel today, to everybody in Kings Lynn, to Madison in Southend as well.

will. Out to you, Reese. To Reese on the M25. Loving the tunes this morning. The thumbs tapping. Love that. Come on. Toes tapping. Heads nodding. Just building you up this morning. That's how we do it. Just enough to turn the radio on first thing. Switch the app on. Put your ear pods in, whatever. Maybe you're walking to the station this morning. Welcome.

0: For all the regulars of the show, you will know I like this. HK on the buttons. Open your eyes. Out to the Penfolds this morning. Good morning to you.
1: Hello, sausage.
0: Out to Dean. Toe tapping this morning. Easing into the day.
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0: That's a beat, isn't it? As we fast approach 6:30 live in the UK, live to the world.

0: West Way today. As we say good morning to Colin at Home Glaze. Yes, Cole. Message simply reads, Jimby. Yep.
1: Open your eyes.
0: Literally opening our eyes on a new day, a new week. Once again, out to Colin.

Instagram platform and Facebook this morning. Out to Patrick, to Wayne, Darren, Dan, Julian, Richard. Loads of you getting interactive today. Thank you. As we say good morning to Martin.

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So the one underneath us, the original mix, solo music featuring Kimberly Fade, the House of Breakfast anthem. Send this out to Nikki, out to everyone in Bedford, out to Swish this morning as well.

messaging in, please make sure you put your name and your location on your message. Your name, most importantly. We have so many messages coming through the system nowadays. Very important you put your name on it for us. 07709 3388.

We're going to have a little mix number two around quarter past eight. And then just after nine, we go alternatives. We flip the script for you. To the Ashford boys, how are ya? To everyone who touched down at the Dutch Grand Prix over the weekend. What a wicked weekend you had. Verstappen didn't know, did he? Oh dear, bless him.

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0: 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It's official. Signal City is going to be our biggest party ever. Saturday the 10th of October at The Cause in London. This event is fully covered as we're going under the canvas. And we've now added an extra arena. 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

as we kick off the third hour of the show. Benediction, Hot Natured featuring Ali Love. Taking you back years. Still sounds fresh. Send this out to young fireman Sam this morning. Out to young Albert. Looking after things. Dressed up as fireman Sam today. Good morning, Albert. Out to Arthur, Sophie, Jamie. Everyone at JMC Solutions as well. Good morning. Can't forget everyone at Belmarsh today.

Ash, how are you doing, mate? That's Missy M, Missy Mozza, locked in. Windsor, how are we doing?

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3: Yep, welcome back to the other side. Let's take it up a bit for this hour. Monday morning is done. We're now into, I'm going to say it's Monday afternoon. 11.07, it's beer o'clock somewhere in the world.

going to get some points by the look of it. 43 and a 40. 1 o'clock in the morning. Oh, joy. Any good solicitors out there, drop me a line. That's a Ricky.

building an extension in Alford Warrington. Dream about playing golf. Hopefully I'll get out later today. From someone ain't at Burnham on Crouch. Out to Nissi, Ramsgate Massive, Stew of Wickford. They're massive there as well, all the chicken shops. That's all the chicken shop crew. We're rolling with the flavour. Breakfast flavour, Peter P in for the passion today. Palace Lee working from home. Well, sort of working from home. What's that mean? You either are or you ain't. Chat to Home Glaze powering. Yeah, Monday morning. I keep nearly saying Tuesday. The early Richardson. Good morning. See ya. Out to the Noxie. Out to the Steely Sisters. Out to Danielle, who's got the trots. That makes a change. Give us some Bisto gravy tablets, it won't hurt.

you're coming to Signal City, get your tickets this week, skiddle.com. There is literally a handful left. The 10th of October, all roads leading back to East London to the Cause. One of my favourite venues, definitely. One of our favourite venues. And we'll be under the canvas as well. So if the weather does turn a bit, it's covered, it's sorted, yeah? Out to a skater, John. Shout to you in a sunny Bournemouth. He was a skater boy. Out to Dean Jackson. Big thank you to Julie for taking care of him. She's one in a million. Yeah, you're definitely punching, mate. Out to you. Hope you're well. Out to the Donkey Gilvers. They just say Mr. Pasha was driving. Ain't a bad shout, actually. Park Lane last year, 24 and a 20 for Tony C. Out to the Ben Fleet Social Club. 26 days to out in Tenerife. We can't wait to see you there. Dino in Belvedere. Yes, mate, exactly. Out to Davin Matlock's in a sunny Edinburgh. I hope you're well. We're on the DAB up there, of course. Out to Crystal, thanks for that, mate. That's a great help. Out to Martin in Guildford. He got a 3-month ban, 101 up the A3. Quite right too, mate. Out to Ryan and the boys in Farringdon. He's meant to be working, but he's busy on Football Manager.

happening on the ones and twos live from Rejoice Bar out in Tenerife. We're going to be out there in a few weeks. Can't wait for the Tenerife weekend. When you lot see what's in store, I tell you, it's going to be massive. Johnny Roberts once again with the

slightly delayed at listening while waiting at the airport. Out to Cody Dean, won't be having his spare ticket for the football tonight. Out to Dave the Tyler, locked in, locked on. As we pump it up a little bit, we head towards midday on your Monday morning on the big one. 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

One. Grab some wine. That's at the Double R Massive. Marky Boy, thank you very much. Brentwood Gang. Stevie Bricks, the Essex Crew. Come on. That's at the Dancer. He got 34 and a 30. Yep, I've been done three times so far. Both times. Well, two of them 4 miles an hour, and this one 3 miles an hour over the limit.

He'll be taking you on to 8 o'clock. The DJ Aston Vanilla. 8 till 10. Chris Paul with your Velvet Session. 10 till midnight. Then we're into your Tuesday. Right here on the big one. Send.

Pasha will be back on Wednesday morning, 10 a.m. We're off to Tenerife right after here. ADB coming up next. Many thanks to Home Glaze as well. I'll catch you back normal time tomorrow morning. Keep it locked. Have a good one. Peter P signing out.

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1-2-1-2 mic check. Good afternoon, everybody. And it is afternoon. It's not Saturday morning. Do not adjust your radios. No need to get confused. It's myself, AB, in for Justin Charles this afternoon on the Trunk of Funk.

this afternoon. Adrian and High Wycombe, which is technically my Sunday name, but there you go. George in St. Ives locked in. Good afternoon, mate. Dava Mack in a sunny Edinburgh. Lewis, bring on the madness. Yes, indeed, mate. Big barbecue, Matt. I'll try and make it a good 15 minutes then. I think a lot of people are on Mother Love Day. Lisa Kay, see you at the weekend then. This weekend, that's a short countdown.

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Excellent. 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And Marty Boy locked in the sunny Southampton. Cranking Tunbridge. Leave him alone. Leave

0: the Two T's, specifically Tina from the Two T's, who's off out with Neil tonight on a date.
1: Okay.
0: Homeways Colin, good afternoon. Of course, one of our premium sponsors. And covering this show as well. Thanks for reminding me, Cole. I'll drop you a message later, mate. But yes,

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Jill, Archie, 28 days for them. Yeah, I'm looking forward to the Stag and Hender as well for Coxie and Neil. Fitzy, we've got buzz balls in the bar now, mate. 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I'm still not drinking them now.

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You're gonna miss my love. QPR Dens. See you then, mate. See you in October.

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Centre Force. I'm going to give a big shout out to Matt with one T. Currently listening in Kent. I've got some friends of yours in Rejoice, mate. Hey, I want to give you a special shout. 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

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What are we saying, Archie? 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

0: crayfish bankside fishing this afternoon. 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
0: Aim beats, unfortunately not this time around, mate. A little bit later in the year, around about October, I'm back for one of the events as well, so we can catch up then, buddy. Or you could come to Tenerife. Right, this one's going to take us to the top of the hour. We'll pay some more bills, and then I'll be back with the third hour. Stepping in that time for Mr. Pasha, Master Pasha even. Oh, Mr. Pasha. I don't know. What day of the week is it? 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Pasha, before we go to Colin, the Home Glaze crew,

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Just like that. We are back on the other side at the third and final hour this afternoon. I've now finished my stint as Justin Charles on the Chunk of Funk. And now stepping in for Master Pasha. Live from Rejoice Bar, myself, ADB. Overlooking Las Vistas Beach, Los Cristianos, Tenerife. So welcome aboard, wherever you're listening from, whatever platform you're listening on. 07709 333 883. You guys know what to do. I've got a shout out to Dazzling Daz. You're not to leave your phone unlocked on the table. It's bad enough you've got a phone screensaver as a picture of yourself. That's from Jane, who's been a little bit naughty this afternoon.

a good afternoon. I'm just trying to find a name on this message, but can't find one. Someone just sent me a message saying, afternoon, I've sent you a message. Okay, I've received that message, I think. Okay. Tina and Sophie, poolside.

Fitzy. Yeah, not the easiest genre, mate, when it comes to mixing. You just want to try and get the extended remixes, anything that's about 6 or 7 minutes long. to Rob and Jake up the

out to Mark the Spot in Warrington. Out of Kirk Tavern, still locked in. Waiting on the lottery sponsorship to go global. Simon, I'm with you on that one. Flip-flop Tim locked in. Good afternoon, buddy.

to Daniel Holliday, still locked on in Fulham, patiently waiting for the football. Only another 6 hours to go. Bogdan and a beer monster Dino's locked in poolside in Cyprus with a family. Tad with Alex, Cherry the Schnauzer. Cheeky little lunchtime walk, eh?

Shout out to Paul, the whole 6am crew, the Margate crew. That's not bad at all, mate. A bit of sunshine, eh? Kerry loves wine. She's on a 30-day countdown to the weekender. The Looping Star Appreciation Society still locked on.

Voice Markies. Not my words. And Highwood Massive, Phil and Johnny Boy, Lots on in Essex. Mel and Liam with us this afternoon as well.

and the boys in the RML van tearing it up this afternoon. Carrick, Chris. Yes, indeed. I took a hammering at the weekend. Couldn't predict anything.

Macho Man Jamesy Savage. I'm trying to sort my own one out, to be honest, mate. That's a Danish Mark, a big cammy in the plane. And that's Joe, the sweet old Dorito. And Nicola and Jamie in the small works department. Hold tight, guys. John Barnsley. He'll be in Brave. But I bet.

this afternoon to Nikki, Katie and Emily. I locked in with Stu Wickford. More or less in my last 15 minutes. Outside, Two Bad Mice going to be taking over from 3. See how she dances, I think 3 hours of me is more than enough today.

out to Raver Rick. And a very good afternoon to Si, Two Bad Mice. He's getting ready to step up, step on. In around about 5 minutes time, plus the ads. That's a little bit like extra time on the end of the football, isn't it? It's about 12 minutes then.

Anyway, that's it from me this afternoon, guys. An absolute pleasure as always. I want to be leaving in your capable hands of Si from Two Bad Mice. The more than capable hands. I will be back. Unless there's any more cover shows in between, I'll be back a week on Saturday. I'm away this weekend. I'll be at a German beer festival on the north of Tenerife.

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awesome. This screen's gone crazy, guys. And big shout out to Nikki C, loving the show, poolside in Lanzarote. You have a great

07799 treble 3883. Hit us up. Let us know what you are up to on this Monday afternoon.

0: You know what, Jason the Gooner? I might just have that. And if you want for that last hour,
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0: If there's a burning question you've always wanted to ask, even me or Sean, about Two Bad Mice, any of the tunes we made, Moving Shadow back in the day, chuck them in the WhatsApp, chuck them in the text and get them over to us. You're in tune to Centreforce, the original and still the best.

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2: And this is going out to my brother from another, DJ Honey. And also the one and only Rasco.
3: Yo, hardcore.
2: We had such a great time this weekend in Malaga. And this is the sounds of DJ Honey.

And Davey B says this is taking him back, wicked stuff. And Tanky Dave says locked in, locked on, and loving the bangers, proper weapons. And a shout out to the mighty Quinn. And that's no problem at all to the Winterborne Armscrew. It's been a pleasure.

on site. Kazza from Kent is loving the old school tunes this afternoon. Davey B says, wow. 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

0: East London's finest. 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
1: And big love going out to Tanky Dave. Mel and Liam, I see you. Thank you. Love Day Brothers, I see ya. Winter Ball Arms, say the tunes just keep coming. 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Paulie, I see ya. 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

weekend. 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

to Max Jax. Goodness gracious me. I tell you, he's on fire. And I'll be featuring those a little later on in this evening's show. This is the Forward Motion Radio Show. Danny 44 in the house right here on Centerforce. Want to send a big good evening to Stu in Wickford. Great to have you logged in. How you doing today, Stu?

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Big shout to you, bro. Thank you. Great to have you tuned in anyway, mate. Welcome.

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0: The track called A Deep Felt Love, out now on Sulfuric Deep.

Music is my way of life. The Soul Dynamic Boys, big shout to you. You guys smashed it on Saturday at the Forward Motion Street Party. Firing on all cylinders. Such a tune. Send a big good evening to Pat Novak, Kelly Montelli. How you guys doing today? Great to have you.

What a vibe. Max Jax, the track's called Owl House. Danny 44 exclusive. Big shout to you, Max Jax. Thank you for the hookup. Let me know what you guys think on this. I'm telling you, this producer, he's so talented. Only 17 years old.

Hope you've had a blessed day, my friend. Big shout to Emma Page, Johnny P, Harry Q on his way home from golf, DJ Omlet, Muzza T, we got through to you all. Guys are keeping me busy. Don't forget, keep it locked here. And thank you to everyone that's tuned in. Big shout to Kai, Stephen C, Sophie, all the Forward Motion family. The one and only Aston Evans in the house. It's going to be colossal. Great set on Saturday, bro. Smashed it.

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Yes, yes. Welcome back. Very warm welcome back to Aston's House. Monday night business. You know what's coming. What a weekend DJing. What can I say? God. Massive shout out to the Forward Motion crew. Some special performances down there. Great set from Boone.

then off to Edinburgh. A nice little session up there for Ricardo and the Get Down crew. Headlining with the mighty Craig Smith. What a weekend. Hope you're all good. Hope you all had a cracker. 07709333883, you know what to do. Josh Watts, we didn't quite get there. Hope you're good, Josh. Catch you, Josh, each and every Monday house for breakfast. What a tune underneath me.

scene. The Wagner Bomber. At Novak Kelly, no telly locks. Yes, Ross and the Dolphin, how you doing? Lady Roulette.

Yes, the Bus It Up crew from Bexley. 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Deb and Kane, the happy gardeners locked.

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Johnny Boy on the Gold Coast. How you doing? The Mighty Quinlox. Another cracker from Soul Mechanics.

Kind message, thank you. Jackie Lilock too. Get out to the Ibiza Villa crew, lots.

tight for Chris Paul. He's warming up in the studio. Velveteers on standby. Chris is rolling with you 10

is. Thank you very much for your ears this evening. Been absolutely marvellous. I'll see you next Monday. I'm out of here. Stand by for Sarah and Luke, top of the

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This is Centreforce. It's official. Signal City is going to be our biggest party ever. Saturday the 10th of October at the Cause in London. This event is fully covered as we're going under the canvas. And we've now added an extra arena. Phase 1.

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Cyprus, Scorchio. Now, I'm funny you should talk about being a red coat because we've had 2 months on Butlins. It's all been very odd, very busy though. But we are back in 2 weeks. How quick has that gone? Yep. I will whip on that red coat and be singing Goodnight Campers.

while. Is everyone having a good summer? Have they had a good summer? The heat wave. Chris Paul and I were just discussing. It's like it never even happened now, isn't it? What's been happening, Jack? Tell me all about it. It is time to get busy. It is time to get very lively. On a Tuesday morning or Monday night, whatever you want it to be. No rules. Tony Valance, hello. What a great name.

Mr. Spears, how are you, Sunbeam? Is it Monday night or Tuesday morning for you? I'm assuming it's still Monday night because you're probably working. Any others doing the night shift? Let me know.

Yeah, agreed, Dan. It was a full-on summer, wasn't it? It was so long. I don't know why I'm talking in the past. It's still here. Just a little bit cold at night now. That's all right.

I must admit, at one point, I was like, how lovely, all these wild horses. And then one went to cross the road, and I didn't know what to do. So I stopped, looked at the horse looked at me, and I felt like it gave me the nod to go, so I did.

Funny you should say that, Tony. DJs can't dance. It's a very well-known fact. Oh, you've been in Wales. How very lovely. Nice. Love that. Enjoy now. Nobody knows what's happening tomorrow. You're absolutely right. Sally Ann, West Ham. How are you? I was thinking about you the other day. It's been a little while. What's been happening? DJ Mateo, how are you? Rolling with the force on the night shift. What do you do, Sunbeam? Yes, Tony, we all have that problem. Sausage fingers are an issue. Sally, I feel your pain. You've lost your glasses and you can't see. It's not a bad thing, to be honest. Trust me, seeing us in soft focus is probably much better than clear 20/20 vision. I think I've got to that point in time where I actually need varifocals, but I'm in complete denial. So I'd rather just put my glasses on my head and close one eye.

this track. Very unusual. It's almost like three tracks in one. Very nicely done. Marky Mark, how's it going? How are you? We are very active this morning. Love that. Keep them coming. Oh, Wonder Woman. I think I'd rather be Supergirl than Wonder Woman, to be honest. But, you know, I'll take it. Nom in Sydney. Thank you.

Stand the Man. How very lovely. Audio Head, how's it going? Ah, Matteo, driving your truck back from Devon tonight, or is it morning?

cocktail addiction. It's okay. Favourites? Yeah? Tune of the week. I was going off on a cocktail tangent then. So, this is a track from Groove Armada. Remember them?

Anyway, hour one is pretty much done already. How on earth did that happen? We've got a lot to discuss in hour two. Who's this? Macca's Belfast. Hello. Yo, yo. Right, back at ya. Right then, team, we've got some ads incoming. We'll probably be talking about sprinkler systems and who knows what else. We'll see you on the other side.